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1: I love when we get excuses to drink coffee. 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
1: I want to turn my show over to you. 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Is it bad? 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
2: 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Something to think about.
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3: 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Stay or go on the Fred Show tomorrow morning. 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
1: 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Always there for you with this feel-good playlist. 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
1: You've been thinking about something just like constantly, nonstop, maybe your whole life. 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
1: Scripps National Spelling Bee was just a couple weeks ago now, and I have the list of the most misspelled words in America. Cabe. Number one on the list is bougie. It's B-O-U-G-I-E, by the way. And then favorite, F-A-V-O-R-I-T-E.

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1: The vent line is open right now. 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Get it off your chest. What do you have to say?
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3: 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Stay or go on the Fred Show tomorrow morning. 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
1: 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Hey, it's Angelina. 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Hang in there with me. You can hit me up on socials at Angelina on Air. Let's kick it off with One Republic. Need your love on the new hit list.

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1: 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It doesn't help that we're playing all these bangers. I just want to sing along. Gracie Abrams.

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1: 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Your girl's been losing her voice, singing along to all these songs. 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
1: Thanks for hanging out, discovering new music. I'm going to go drink me some hot tea because this voice is struggling. 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

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All right, let's do it. Turn up Tuesday is upon us, which means we need some national holidays to help us, well, turn up. So let's get into it coming up next.

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All right, our girl Zara Larson here is a part of this year's iHeartRadio Music Festival, which happens in Vegas at the end of every summer. And I mean, if you want to see the full lineup slash how you can get there with your bestie, hit us up at iHeart.com.

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All right, don't go anywhere. It's Rach. We got some national holidays, including National Detroit Style Pizza Day. Also National Pink Day. But I thought it was on Wednesdays that we wear pink.

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0: 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It's Rach, and today is National Pink Day for all my pink ladies out there. Now that we've officially hit summer, it's also National Hydration Day, so get on top of that.
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It's Rach. And we got your national holidays to give you something to turn up with on this Turn Up Tuesday, coming up after The Killers.

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All right, if you need something to help you pass the time today, I won't be offended. 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

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Feel good, hit music. All right, my loves, it's Rach leaving you with some Benny Blanco. I will be back here tomorrow for our hump day. So in the meantime, hit me up on socials, Rach_ on the radio. And of course at iHeartRadio. When I was young.

What is up, Hampton Roads? My name's Shelly. It's Party 107.7. Yeah, you know I always say it Tuesday, my least favorite day of the week, but we're going to get through it together. Lady Gaga right now on Party.

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Yes, I love that song. Sorry, you had to hear that. I can't help myself, but I'm Shelly. That's Zara Larson at Party 107.7. Zara, going to be at our iHeartRadio Music Festival in Vegas. 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

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It was ranked number one. I mean, duh, right? We all knew that. I'm Shelly. 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

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It's Party 107.7. Let's kick off the noon hour here with something brand new. This is Teddy Swims. It's called Mr. Know-It-All. And anything you want to hear, because we're commercial free right now, just let me know. Right, the best way to do that, use that talkback mic on the free iHeartRadio app. As you're listening to Party on the app, tap that red microphone. Leave me your message.

0: 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And hey, Amber, out in Portsmouth, welcome to the party. It's the noon hour. What you having for lunch today?
1: Probably Chick-fil-A. Always a go-to.
0: Oh, always a go-to. I like the grilled nuggies myself.
1: Yes, yes.
0: And waffle fries.
1: Chick-fil-A sauce.
0: And Chick-fil-A sauce.

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I live in Chesapeake, and I woke up in the middle of the night. There were some pretty crazy thunderstorms happening. At least I think they were, right? I don't think it was a dream. I don't think so. We're commercial free.

0: Hey, Shelly here. It's Party 107.7. Coming up at 2 o'clock, you have another chance to win $2,500. It's our USA giveaway to celebrate America's 250th birthday. We're giving you cash to go explore America, take like a little trip maybe. Stacy won yesterday, and she was just giddy about
1: it. That's wonderful.
0: Yeah, so your chance again coming up at 2 o'clock with that keyword.

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The Fred Show is back tomorrow morning. Game Show Wednesday. We'll do Kiki Karaoke. We'll play Definitely Gonna Beat Paulina. Waiting by the Phone, Why Did Somebody Get Ghosted, and more tomorrow morning. 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

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Sabrina Carpenter granted a restraining order a couple days ago against an alleged stalker. Kept trying to get into her house. Scary stuff. But here she is now.

Dracula. Dracula from Jenny and Tame Impala right there on Party 107.7. I'm Shelly. I feel like Dracula. I was up a bunch of times last night because my son's teething really bad. That's a mom joke. And I'm going to actually tell you next why mom and dad jokes are good for you. All right. I'll tell you more next.

Harry Styles singing about American Girls right there on Party 107.7. I'm Shelly. If you want to go explore America, we have your chance to win $2,500 coming up here at 2 o'clock on Party 107.7.

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1: Word has it Benson Boone is dating Alex Earl. Benson apparently put her in his music video. They are a hot couple. Not going to lie. I really like them together. Hey, I'm Shelly. It's Party 107.7. This is Zara Larson right now.

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Homewrecker on Party 107.7. Speaking of Homewrecker, oh my gosh, there's some drama going on with Sarah at her workplace in Virginia Beach. Yeah, we're gonna talk to her next.

0: Olivia Dean, Man I Need on Party 107.7. Feel Good at Music and Home of the Fred Show in the morning. What's going on? My name's Shelly. So I know a lot of you listen at work, which I really appreciate. And Sarah is listening out in Virginia Beach. She was telling me about some drama that's happening at the office. Tell me more, Sarah.
1: Oh, my goodness. Okay. Well, currently, one of my office mates is in a relationship with another coworker, and we just found out that he actually has a long-term girlfriend.
0: Oh, that's a big no-no. Oh, wow, that's spicy. Billie Eilish and Bruno Mars coming up after the break.
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here. It's Party 107.7. I know a lot of people in the Hampton Roads community work maybe on an aircraft carrier. Maybe they know somebody who's on an aircraft carrier. Well, Taylor Swift's fiance, Travis Kelce, spent part of his bachelor party on an aircraft carrier, the USS Carl Vinson, as it was in San Diego for that NASCAR race over the weekend. So he took all of his buddies there and kind of celebrated getting married to Taylor Swift soon. And here she is at party.

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New Olivia Rodrigo coming up after Louis Capaldi, and then my Showbiz Minute, where I will tell you about the new music festival that Olivia is kicking off.

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1: Legendary record executive Clive Davis has died at the age of 94 after recently being hospitalized with respiratory problems. Davis helped shape the careers of some of the biggest names in music: Whitney Houston, Alicia Keys, Aerosmith, Jennifer Hudson, just to name a few. He actually started as a Harvard-trained lawyer in Columbia Records' legal department in 1960, and then eventually he developed an incredible ear for music. Meanwhile, investigators say they may be getting closer to solving the kidnapping of Nancy Guthrie after spotting two key details in a ransom note that could point to the real kidnappers. Guthrie, the 84-year-old mother of Today Show host Savannah Guthrie, disappeared from her home in Arizona earlier this year. The ransom email included very specific details, like a broken floodlight outside her home, which suggests it may have come from real kidnappers, not an imposter. Man, that story is so sad. And finally, Olivia Rodrigo has announced her first ever Daisy Chain Fields Festival, happening August 29th in Irvine, California. She isn't just headlining, she also put together an all-female lineup of Chapel Roan, Doechii, and Cat's Eye, to name a few. All proceeds will go to charity. For more, go to Party 1077.com.
2: 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We'll do Kiki Karaoke. We'll play Definitely Gonna Beat Paulina. 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

Hey, I'm Shelly. 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So a new survey says Virginia Beach is the number one best place to live on the East Coast. We all know this, right? Duh. We could have told you.

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1: What's up, guys? 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

Chime in today. What is on your mind? I'm Melissa Bethany on Party 107.7. 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
1: I think I want to live in this Silverwood development. 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Really. And I'm Liz Bethany. I really want to move in, not only for the kindness, because I think obviously it would be very nice to have nice people around you, but you know at some point everything's going to explode. Like one neighbor is going to do one unkind thing to the next one, and then they're going to lose their mind, and it's going to be like a domino effect. It's going to blow up, and I need a reality show.
2: 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We'll do Kiki Karaoke. We'll play Definitely Gonna Beat Paulina. 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Why Did Somebody Get Ghosted? 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
1: I'm watching the news and they're talking about how living in a cul-de-sac is bad feng shui. 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

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Zara Larsson will, in fact, be at our iHeartRadio Music Festival in September. Maybe that's what you want to do with the $2,500 that you win coming up in a few minutes. 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
1: 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Life without any worries. 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
1: Did you see they have to get rid of the blue and the brown M&Ms? 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So, RIP. Hopefully they weren't your favorites. Wait, isn't the blue M&M a character?

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I miss Tate McRae giving us new music. It probably hasn't even been that long, but we also have Ryan Tedder telling us that something is coming.

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